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Randall Moore has a new home in Ottawa. Now you can hear Randall's Rant with Cornicky in the morning and again at 1240 and 540 with Cubby. 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
1: He yells, he sweats, he eats poorly. 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All right, you've been briefed. NCHR about the loud music. 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

Randall Moore has a new home in Ottawa. Now you can hear Randall's Rant with Cornicky in the morning and again at 1240 and 540 with Cubby. 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

0: child is in the hospital, visitors come to say hello. And when visiting hours are over, they leave. 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

Randall Moore has a new home in Ottawa. Now you can hear Randall's Rant with Cornicky in the morning and again at 1240 and 540 with Cubby. 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

Hopefully it'll be better than yesterday, man. You ever review your day at work afterwards and realize how many mistakes you made? It was like, whoa, that was yesterday. Yeah, not good. Hey, the music was fine. It was my little brain, apparently, that hadn't been working properly for a couple of days. How you doing? I guess I got to try not watching the Sens. I think I brought the three-game winning streak to a close yesterday with a 7-2 loss to the Blues. Again, I didn't watch the other games they win. I finally tune in and boom, and send them down the toilet. Hey, hopefully that won't be the same effect on you today listening. And not a bad one, man. Couple of days bumping up against each other to try to make you rich. Another jackpot radio day, 649 this morning. It may not be island shopping money, but it's disappeared to an island money. $22 million. Up for grabs, $5 million on the good old-fashioned draw as well. Anyways, a piece of that for somebody this morning in the form of $100 in lottery tickets. Just for hanging around. Make sure you're here then. I'm going to go check that, see if that bird is still sitting out in the hedges out there yesterday. Came across a somewhat disturbing sight yesterday before we're done. Yeah, I'll go check that out in a couple moments. But first, oh, we got some good stuff to get us going with some Green Day and Headstones. But the Stones, let's kick it off. It's Rebel Rock 101.7. Let's get this thing done.

Everything's legal as long as you don't get caught. Well, 7 degrees to kick things off at Rebel World Headquarters here at 2255 Saint Laurent Boulevard. As far as the rest of the day goes, just a chance of drizzle. We're saying mostly this morning, and then looking at a high around 15 degrees later. It looks like most of the day just going to be cloudy, with certainly some more cooler temperatures working our way over the next couple days. 3 overnight and then going into tomorrow looking at 12 degrees. That will be the day filled with sunshine, and it might be the only day filled with sunshine before we get into another weekend.

0: 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Rebel Rock 101.7. I got some Fruit Loops in me. I'm ready to go. And I figured I might as well hit this tune because yesterday it turned into an episode of CSI Saint Laurent Boulevard. And it wasn't until near the end of the show. I walked outside for, you know, a moment, and I'm standing up beside the door at the front of the building. I look to my right, and in the hedge, sort of the, you know, right beside the building, is a full-grown turkey. And it ain't sleeping, man. It's done. And so I went and grabbed Tony, the you know, maintenance guy here, looks after the building stuff. And I said, Tony, how many years you worked here? He says, about 15. I said, I bet there's something outside you've never seen here before. Anyways, I brought him up and let him know about the, I mean, full-grown turkey. Oh, bad weekend for turkeys, including that one right there. About 2.4 million turkeys were consumed this past weekend, and then one took his own. And that's what we were best able to figure out, because we couldn't figure out, did somebody hit it? Which would have been kind of hard to do in the parking lot. I've been talking about these turkeys that have been in our parking lot for a couple months now. I think I got up to 16. Most of them were little guys. But, yeah, this was full-size bird. And so as we're taking a gander, and then Todd came in, you know, our manager, and was telling him about the bird. And we start checking out the windows, seeing if there was, you know, anything left behind. Didn't see anything on the first floor because, you know, turkeys don't fly all that high. They might go 100 feet or something, and at like 10 or 12 feet in the air. So we looked 10 to 12 feet in the air. And sure enough, some smudge. And I got to assume that smudge was that turkey at some point making contact. Who knows, got spooked or something, tried to take out. Anyways, I haven't seen the other ones around. I don't know where they've gone, but that was our deduction after taking a close look. And then and taking another gander this morning. Sorry, I used the wrong word. One could only assume that's it. Any higher, and it would have been, no, not at all. But, yeah, I mean, it's terrible. I felt bad about that. I haven't seen the family going on the rest. Anytime I see an animal that's gone, but, you know, turkeys aren't that dumb. A lot of people think they're dumb because when it rains, they, you know, point their head up and open up their mouths. But they can recognize individual birds. They learn routines. They remember locations. They can identify people. And yet, somehow, they're still too stupid to look away from your car when they're standing out in the middle of the road, and all of a sudden they freeze and they stop. Anyways, I think we can put this one to rest. File it under Turkey 2.4 million plus one. Damn. Anyhow, it's a shame something like that goes to waste, but things that Tony, that's worked here for 50 years, has never seen before at the building.
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0: 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Well, looks like a few of you are aware that nobody won the big bucks yesterday in Lotto Max. Going to hit an all-time record coming up this week. Hey, hang on. Something's making noise here in the background. Let's do that. Oh, I have no idea what that is. something is making noise somewhere in my world. I'll have to put an end to that in the next little bit. Nobody ended up winning that that dough. And now it's a matter of going up to an all-time record coming up on Friday, which is pretty solid, man. $90 million. And I mean, $900,000 prizes. Few of you were hoping to get a piece of that last. I know we didn't, obviously. Well, I mean, we might have got a piece of it. I got to wait for Kim a little later on. She's the one that checks all this stuff. She'll be sending me in with the not with a winning ticket. she trusts me with $20, $25, a free ticket. Oh yeah, if there was some serious cash on there, I guarantee you I wouldn't be the one cashing. She knows me that well. And listen, I just didn't have enough time for the early birds right now, so I'll give you a little time and I'll be back with you in the next little while. But Mike S. gets the line of the morning. I was talking about the bird out there, and you know, really, God, I miss the days when my brain was a little sharper, but maybe I got to start getting writers in here. Doing CSI Saint Laurent with the bird out there, realizing it was the window that took him out. And Mike S. responds, what? No foul play suspected.
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5: Good morning. It's a clear drive over the Queensway and Highway 416. I'm not seeing any problems over our bridges. We're doing well on city streets. 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And that's the latest traffic. I'm Antonia Altabonte.
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6: 2 power outages affected system operations at Kempville District Hospital on Tuesday. It was one of just over 7,300 customers impacted by the outage in the Kempville area, according to Hydro One, prompting staff to place the hospital under code gray. Non-urgent patients were asked to seek treatment elsewhere with the hospital's systems on paper methods, since their phone, internet, and electronics record systems were all down. Power was since restored, although the code gray may not yet be fully lifted as the hospital continues to ensure all systems are updated and fully running. The Petrie Island Canoe Club in Orléans is at risk of closing by the end of October if it cannot make ends meet. Sarah Kennedy, club commodore, founded the club 10 years ago and was faced with unforeseen challenges in maintaining it, primarily rising costs following the COVID-19 pandemic and an unprecedented budget overage in the construction of a recent but much-needed storage boathouse. Kennedy hopes to have the City of Ottawa share in the annual operating expenses, as the club has 250 members and is unique due to its offering of French-speaking and other specialty programs. The club has an ongoing fundraiser in an effort to come up with the remaining balance on their lease. The board of directors overseeing the College of Physicians and Surgeons of Ontario announced changes on Tuesday to the administering and preparation of safer supply drugs, those in cautious quantities for patients at risk of opioid overdose. All patients receiving safer supply medications will have to consume them in the presence of a healthcare professional rather than at home. Currently, the safer supply drugs consist of alternatives to illicit versions found on the street, and board chair Dr. Patrick Safis said that the aim of the practice is to limit the circulation of these illicit street opioids, and instead, with the offering of opioid agonist therapy in the Safer Supply program, ensure that the public is safe so that eventually no one is on this and needs this. From the Skywards News Center, I'm Joe Maracalatin.
0: Yeah, as mentioned, the Senators ended up, losing yesterday. So that winning streak comes to an end, but a 7-2 loss against the Blues. And what else did I have going on yesterday? I guess Montreal ended up winning theirs 4-3 over the Sabres. Not so good for the Leafs. They dropped theirs 5-4. To the Mammoth, and your forecast looking like this, 7 degrees out there right now. Environment Canada said there was a chance of some drizzle this morning. It's kind of dry out there right now, just cloudy, and expect the clouds to be hanging around all day long. And 15 degrees. That's not bad looking for, towards the next week. Enjoy it. It's not going to be that warm again for a while. We're looking at 12 tomorrow and some sunshine, and then it looks like rain and possibly... stuff that isn't rain, it's a little whiter, it's got some consistency to it, and might stick on the ground for a little while, but...

0: Rock 101.7. Happy to the midway point of your week. Huh? A little more awake than you were yesterday? Yeah, I hope so. Oh, that's hard after a long weekend, man. You got to shake that off. I found it after the show yesterday. I needed to, but apparently I needed to shake stuff off even before we went away. Oh, sometimes the brain don't do what you want it to do, don't you know? Anyways, I try to make amends and apologize to everybody I had to yesterday. And now I can't figure, was it Kevin Noel? Did you get the bird? There you go. Kevin Noel securing the golden wazoo this morning. A little midweek wazoo for you. First one tapping in right at midnight. I don't know if he had his alarm set or he had to pee. Timing worked out perfectly. Mike S. says, hey, while I have you. I don't know what you meant to send me. You got 1432 is closed for the next 6 to 7 weeks, so all traffic will be going overhead. Okay, I think some grabbed the wrong 1432. Oh, are you talking about St. Laurent Boulevard? I don't know what you're talking about. I don't know. Yeah, let me know. That's the problem with me reading things in real time. Now, the rest of you, I've checked in on the rest of you already. Some of you I've been able to type back to. Anna Zanavan. She's there. Wiener. See, that's the nice thing about being a grandparent. You're not going to stay up all night with crying babies. You just get to go see them on the weekend or whenever during the week. Hang on. Hold on to them. Spoil them. And then send them back to mama. What do we got? Tony Calgan. He's out there this morning, 5:53 a.m. And he says, wild turkey sleep in trees. This one's sleeping in heaven now. maybe there's a tree somewhere that bird found is just a little bit better than the glass window that he left with. Right, again. Hey, look, if you're going to go in this world, huh? Seriously? All of a sudden, you're traveling along with a smile on your face, and bam, you're into a glass window you never saw. You're done. You're gone. I don't know. Maybe you took the right way out of this world. I don't know. Steph Russell let me know. Dwyer Hill will make it through another one today. She's getting up and at him. And the rock and roll out there. And she's, yep, recognizing the happy humper day today. Yeah, you might have to work a little harder, and you might actually have to work a full day on Friday to get everything done, but... Augers on board. I got Rock and Roll Duran tapping in. Chris Gagnon says, come on, Rebellion, let's get her done today. Indeed. The Mustard Tiger. How you doing, brother? John DeMere is saying, yeah, we're halfway there. Well, yeah, a couple more hours, certainly. And Polly. So we're doing the 90 million jackpot for Friday. Let the chaos begin to get tickets. Oh, yeah, there'll be a scramble. And listen, this is going to tie in. I got a question for you, because I mentioned, you know what? I was going to buy that private island, and I figured out what I could do, you know, for the Stones. I did some further research. Like, I don't need the whole, you know, giant stage going from corner to corner of a stadium and stuff. I need some equipment, and I need the Stones. So I was able to figure out yesterday, for about $4 to $6 million, you can have a band like the Rolling Stones for your hey, look at me, I just won $90 million and you didn't party. I mean, once you get that banner made, that's going to eat up a lot of cash, but... So there you go. You're going to drop a little bit of that cash before you either do good or go crazy. What's the one band? And you could pick anybody. What one band would you have at the I just won $90 million and you didn't party?
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Carol Pope actually was in town a week or so ago, hanging out and walking down the street with Jan Erden and Michael Bublé on the way over to the NAC to check out the Katie Lang Award that she was receiving the other night. Yeah, that was, I think the same day that Michael J. Fox was getting his award here in town as well. All right, I put it up on Fans of Rebel Rock. Let's see where this goes this morning. By the way, 6:49 this morning. I'll give you the unlocked password, and that's for Lotto 649 for tonight. That's $22 million. There's nothing to sneeze at. You can go get yourself a pretty good band for $22 mil. Now, you don't got to spend all of it. You can spend whatever you want, but one band that, listen, you win that jackpot on Friday, $90 million. That's a record, right? $90 million. So you're going to get a little crazy with some of it. And I don't care how much you spend. And I don't care what the band. Maybe you want to hire a local band. but no, like, think of the biggest, most famous artists on the entire planet. Because of that kind of money, you'd be able to get a private show. You know, you'd be able to put together a 90-minute show and get whoever to come in. And maybe they'd even hang around if you were cool enough. You were cool enough with that kind of bread. So your question du jour. After you win that record-breaking Lotto Max jackpot this Friday, what's the one huge band that you're hiring for the I Just Won $90 Million party? Okay? A simple question. You can put it on there. You can put it on, or you can text it to me, 730-1144. I narrowed it down, and I mentioned the Stones, not just because it's all throwback, but, hey, listen, there's only a few more opportunities to have those boys around on any kind of stage. And I think scaling it down, you'd get a pretty awesome show. And then you get to hang around with Keith, Mick, and Ronnie for a little bit, which would be kind of cool, right? Because longest serving.

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0: traffic update.
1: Bronson southbound just by the Queensway eastbound off ramp. We're dealing with a broken down coach bus, so use caution. Other than that, we're doing well over the Queensway and Highway 416. I'm also not seeing any major problems over our bridges. 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And that's the latest traffic. I'm Antonia Altabonte.
0: Information update.
2: The Petrie Island Canoe Club in Orléans is at risk of closing by the end of October if it cannot make ends meet. Sarah Kennedy, club commodore, founded the club 10 years ago and was faced with unforeseen challenges in maintaining it, primarily rising costs following the COVID-19 pandemic and an unprecedented budget overage in the construction of a recent but much-needed storage boathouse. Kennedy hopes to have the City of Ottawa share in the annual operating expenses, as the club has 250 members and is unique due to its offering of French-speaking and other specialty programs. The club has an ongoing fundraiser in an effort to come up with the remaining balance on their lease. The board of directors overseeing the College of Physicians and Surgeons of Ontario announced changes on Tuesday to the administering and preparation of safer supply drugs, those in cautious quantities for patients at risk of opioid overdose. All patients receiving safer supply medications will have to consume them in the presence of a healthcare professional rather than at home. Currently, the safer supply drugs consist of alternatives to illicit versions found on the street, and board chair Dr. Patrick Safis said that the aim of the practice is to limit the circulation of these illicit street opioids, and instead, with the offering of opioid agonist therapy in the Safer Supply program, ensure that the public is safe so that eventually no one is on this and needs this. Two power outages affected system operations at Kempville District Hospital on Tuesday. It was one of just over 7,300 customers impacted by the outage in the Kempville area, according to Hydro One, prompting staff to place the hospital under code gray. Non-urgent patients were asked to seek treatment elsewhere with the hospital's systems on paper methods, since their phone, internet, and electronics record systems were all down. Power was since restored, although the code gray may not yet be fully lifted, as the hospital continues to ensure all systems are updated and fully running. From the Skywards News Center, I'm Joe Maracalatin.
3: Well, the Sens had that. You got to lose every once in a while, but 7-2 loss yesterday to the Blues. And Tampa Bay ended up winning over Cleveland yesterday. So that series tied 1-1. And, they'll be getting underway in L.A. tonight. As that one continues on. 7 degrees now, 15 later on. Might see some drizzle. And most of it this morning, looks like the rest of the day is just going to stay cloudy for us. That'll stick around overnight. And then hopefully clearing up for our Thursday tomorrow. Sunshiny and 12 degrees. Doesn't sound great, but you better enjoy it. Friday's looking some rain getting into the weekend. And then after that, maybe some questionable stuff that most of us don't want to see. Certainly not yet.
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5: Want to hear something truly magical? Let me tell you about a long-term care home on Russell Road. Pearly Health is the place, home to more than 600 seniors and veterans. But it's also home to a one-of-a-kind daycare. Yes, little kids and seniors under the same roof. That's where the magic comes in. You see, a lot of seniors in long-term care homes are so incredibly isolated and lonely. I know, used to see it all the time when my mom was in a home. But yeah, children and seniors, side by side. By design, it turns out, to see the effect it has on both. Intergenerational relationships, they call it. I call it beautiful. The seniors living at the home also call it beautiful. Like retired Major Doug Bird, who on any given day can be seen reading to a child. It makes me feel like I have a family around. It makes me feel good. Every resident at the home says the same thing. Used to be boring for so many, so they simply stay in their room. Now they walk the halls and see all these smiling, happy children. And for the little ones, well, it's like they have all these grandfriends. Talk about being spoiled. Even Pearly Health employees have their kids in the program. Said one, I moved my 2-year-old daughter to the daycare because I know the benefits of intergenerational programming. Nothing but benefits, I say. This is, as mentioned, a pilot project, a model for other long-term care homes in Ontario. Hey, they're building one in Prescott right now. What do you say? And the new Sherwood Park Manor in Brockville. This partnership between daycare officials and long-term care homes is a win-win model with nothing but pure joy on both ends for the seniors and the kids. Like I said off the top, truly magical. I'm Randall Moore.
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0: Lanza Rebel right there, man. One of the first that ever came through our door. And a half a dozen shows later with them. A little hot under the collar. That's unfortunate. Ottawa's not on their stop this time. They're doing everything going up north and having a blast. They were over in Germany and Europe for a little while. It looks like that was a bunch of fun. But if you've ever gone and seen Leon and the boys, they're all about the fun. Never miss a Lazy show if they're coming through town. Now, you know, the Lazies, you can probably get them to hang out with you for a year, play for you every night. Kind of money that it would take you to get the Rolling Stones in. Again, doing more research. I also mentioned, so the Stones, and again, before they're gone, and an opportunity to be around such legends. Not to say that the Foo Fighters in my head aren't as legendary. They got a few more years, though, you know what I mean? I hope. You knock on wood. I mean, you should never say that, but, you know. And so I did some digging, because if you win $90 million, look, there's $22 million up. I'll give you the unlock password in a couple moments. But $22 million is not bad. You could probably, you could get a good, good, decent band, too, but you're spending a bigger chunk of your change, especially for a major act, or a major act, regular. Foo Fighters to play a private party. Estimated cost, $2 to $6 million. Okay, now you got production, travel, security, and other logistics. It also depends on how big of an event it is, obviously. But, you know, practically several million dollars. That's U.S. dollars, so tack on more, right? Even though our dollar went up a little bit. So, yeah, you better get a quote in writing. But the hypothetical rock star question, right? And the Stones, depending on how long of a set, you're looking at, you know, 6 to 10. So, but, hey, you got 90. That'll leave you with 80. You can do all right with that. So I threw it out there at you this morning. And, yeah, big or small, I'll take them all. It's your money, man. I can't spend it for you. Jackie Lalonde, Five Finger Death Punch. That's where she's going. Chris Gilmore, probably Metallica. And he said, I'm not even really a fan. I've just never seen them, and it looks like they put on a great show. So two birds with one stone. They do put on a great show. And, yeah. So probably a cool bunch to hang out with after have some pops with Chris and Kanata. Oh, yeah. There's no rule. Look, they'll take off. If your party's lame, they'll leave. But if it's not, they'll stick around. You got to figure that. And if it's really quiet, who knows? Might be y'all sit down and end up watching a TV show together. Breaking Benjamin, says Seth. Wanted to see him since he was young. You'll have some money left over. Ian Peeling. Sammy Hagar. You know that'd be fun, and you know he'd bring some tequila with him. That man knows how to have a good time, continues to. And Ken McMillan, he says, I'm not extravagant, but I'd have to say the Headstones for that $90 million party. And listen, I agree, but I had that kind of change, I'd be bugging the hell out of Hugh. I'd be having him as my, they'd be a house band. Hey, can you guys come back next week? Yeah. I know what that cost. Actually, ever want to know what that cost? Just ask Rebecca. Just ask Rebecca. Okay. Anyways, I got it up on our Fans of Rebel Rock page as well. Let's see if anything goes with that later on. Hey, it's all about dreaming and scheming when all this big money's out there. Anyways, a chance at $22 million coming up. I'll go get that envelope from underneath the door.
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4: We have a road closure ongoing at Strandherd Drive and Crest Haven Drive because of a serious crash. You will want to avoid the area and expect significant delays. Also, it looks like there's some lane reductions in place on Colonel By Drive and Queen Elizabeth Drive until November 16th for some hydro work. And it looks like the stall bus is still ongoing at Bronson Southbound just by the Queensway Eastbound's off-ramp. Good things happen slowly. 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And that's the latest traffic. 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
0: Hey, Paul's got a little warning for us. Where is it, buddy?
11: 417 westbound exiting Vanier Parkway. And there's a good spot to hydroplane on the off-ramp.
0: It's poodling there, is it?
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0: Rebel Rock 101.7, and it's Kornicki with you, and I'm a little bit later than 6:49 this morning, but that happens every so often, and it is a jackpot radio day and an opportunity to give you, well, hopefully $100 in lottery tickets to it's look, don't complain. It's still pretty good money. $22 million, that's on the gold ball draw tonight, and $5 million on the classic draw. And what you're going to do here is I just put the envelope just a little bit beyond reach, but here we go. Okay, I got it in my hand now. So what you're going to do is I'm going to give you until 9 o'clock this morning to, well, send me this password, and you're going to send it to 730-1144. Okay, that's a text number for those that might be new around here. Let's see what it is for today. It's pretty easy when you think about it. You don't got to work too hard. Is this right? I think I know what this is. It just says Humperdinck. I didn't mention Humperdinck at all this morning, but I seem to remember Engelbert Humperdinck is playing across the river in Gatineau tonight. And I guess the person that puts the envelope underneath the door each day was a fan, and maybe that's what they were thinking on their way in this morning. Well, that's a little bit of a different word. There you go. Your Lotto 649 unlocked password for today, the one that could get you the $100 in lottery tickets and make you rich, is Humperdinck. I'll put a hint up for those that are still sleeping later on. We're going to have to do some research, I think, for the most part. My mom would get that, no problem. Engelbert Humperdinck. In Gatineau tonight, and Humperdinck, the word. I can't wait to see some of the spellings and a few of the things you got to say after that.
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11: Strandherd and Cresthaven were dealing with police on the scene. A pedestrian has been struck, and there's a road closure being set up throughout the area. And a reminder that there's lane reductions on Kronobye Drive and Queen Elizabeth Drive until November 16th for hydro work. We also still have a stalled bus at Bronson southbound just by the Queensway eastbound's off-ramp. And then I'm just starting to see the usual volume filling in on our main routes. 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And that's the latest traffic. 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
12: The Board of Directors overseeing the College of Physicians and Surgeons of Ontario announced changes on Tuesday to the administering and preparation of safer supply drugs, those in cautious quantities for patients at risk of opioid overdose. All patients receiving safer supply medications will have to consume them in the presence of a healthcare professional rather than at home. Currently, the safer supply drugs consist of alternatives to illicit versions found on the street, and Board Chair Dr. Patrick Saffis said that the aim of the practice is to limit the circulation of these illicit street opioids, and instead, with the offering of opioid agonist therapy in the Safer Supply program, ensure that the public is safe so that eventually no one is on this and needs this. The Petrie Island Canoe Club in Orléans is at risk of closing by the end of October if it cannot make ends meet. Sarah Kennedy, club commodore, founded the club 10 years ago and was faced with unforeseen challenges in maintaining it, primarily rising costs following the COVID-19 pandemic and an unprecedented budget overage in the construction of a recent but much-needed storage boathouse. Kennedy hopes to have the City of Ottawa share in the annual operating expenses, as the club has 250 members and is unique due to its offering of French speaking and other specialty programs. The club has an ongoing fundraiser in an effort to come up with the remaining balance on their lease. Two power outages affected system operations at Kempfield District Hospital on Tuesday. It was one of just over 7,300 customers impacted by the outage in the Kempville area, according to Hydro One, prompting staff to place the hospital under code gray. Non-urgent patients were asked to seek treatment elsewhere with the hospital's systems on paper methods, since their phone, internet, and electronics record systems were all down. Power was since restored, although the code gray may not yet be fully lifted, as the hospital continues to ensure all systems are updated and fully running. From the Skywards News Center, I'm Joe Maracalatin.
0: Yeah, well, the Sens couldn't get it done yesterday. 7-2 loss to the Blues. They're hosting the Islanders tomorrow night. Habs got their win yesterday against the Sabres, 4-3. They're playing the Caps tonight. They're on the road. And the Leafs lost theirs 5-4 to the Mammoth yesterday. And your forecast looking like this, 7 degrees now, 15 later on today. So chance of some drizzle out there. Apparently that's it. And when it's done, just clouds. Yeah, that's it. And those clouds sticking around overnight as well. Tomorrow, clearing, mainly sunny, 12 degrees. Some rain on Friday with a high of 9, and we're at the midway point. So, yeah, going into the weekend, it'll end with some sun. And that may melt the flurries that end up on the ground overnight Friday. Don't shoot the messenger, man. Chris Gilmour said this is the band he'd hire if he won 90 mil on Friday. Think big, man. It's Rebel Rock morning.

0: There's nothing like a fresh cup of Carnegie wearing his freshly pleated Arabica pants.
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0: Somebody had Kings of Leon. When I mentioned earlier, if you want, like, we got $22 million up for grabs today and the $90 million on Friday. And what band? And again, you do not have to limit yourself whatsoever. With $90 million bucks, you can hire any band on this planet that's still available to tour. I can't bring Jerry back from the dead, so there's nothing I can say with Bob Weir. I can't. There's nothing I can do about some of this now. But I mentioned the Foo Fighters and possibly the Stones. Just for the, yeah, to be around that kind of royalty and greatness, I think would be kind of cool. What else did I get here? Andrea Ray, this is on Fans of Rebel Rock. She says, definitely the Stones again. Absolutely. And I said, I did some quick math, and, you know, you want to put together what would, you know, effectively, like, the at the El Macombo type sizing, you know. You don't need to bring 27 tractor trailers and stuff up to my private island. You just got to show up with the gear and some road crew and all that kind of stuff. And security, of course, and their entourage, you know. Anyways, that's why it costs $6 to $8 million for 90 minutes of music. So, yeah, the Stones. Benoit, he's throwing a festival. He's got Billy Talent, Weezer, Def Leppard, Counting Crows would be there. It's kind of cool. And Mike Simmons would love to get the surviving members of Pink Floyd to annoy the glebe yet once again. And boy, to get those boys back together, that may take your entire $90 million right there. That might be a tough one. Ooh, tough sell. Anyways, there's some fun answers coming in. I appreciate that. And Dan, and this is interesting, said I'd put out $5 million winner take all battle of the bands and let the guests and I have on the island decide who wins. God, you imagine, who would show up for that $5 million? You'd have everybody showing up. That island might sink with too many people on it. Submit your tape, come to my island and play. If you win, you win $5 million. Interesting. You know what else is interesting? Is our little freezer here is going to be emptied out a little bit more later on today. I got to go check with Vic. She's the scoop squad today, going out with that delicious ice cream from Laiterie de Loutouay. And, yeah, those cows are going to be happy. We're going to be giving them a break, but they march him in over there, right from Gatineau, right in the back door. And out the front door, you get some ice cream. And that's what we got to bring out again today. So you guys have been emailing us, texting us, and posting on our Fans of Rebel Rock page, hashtag Scoop Squad, that you want us to come by and drop off a little treat. Usually around lunchtime, bring everybody to a grinding halt. Start serving them up ice cream in the middle of the day. Anyways, it's wonderful. We have not had a single complaint so far. Anyhow, I'll go figure out where we're heading out with that wonderful stuff today. Anyways, this week, and I believe next week as well, we'd still have to get you in. So, hey, if you let us know who you are, where you are, how many we might need to bring ice cream for, we'll get it down to you. One thing you'll definitely enjoy is the flavor and the taste in some of the freshest ice cream ever. And listen, you can pick it up in the stores. Keep looking for it. Rebel. Pretty sexy. Iced cappuccino on the way out the door today for some lucky company.
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2: Strandherd and Cresthaven, we're dealing with police on the scene. A pedestrian has been struck, and there's a road closure being set up throughout the area. And a reminder that there's lane reductions on Kernobine Drive and Queen Elizabeth Drive until November 16th for hydro work. We also still have the stalled bus at Bronson southbound just by the Queensway eastbound's off-ramp. And then I'm just starting to see the usual volume filling in on our main routes. 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And that's the latest traffic. 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

0: Yeah, I was having some fun this morning. You guys answering a question. If you win that $90 million, the record jackpot on Friday for Lotto Max, you're gonna what band? And you really, the sky's the limit, and you'll still have plenty left over. What band are you gonna get to play your, you know, I just won $90 million party? And Judas Priest is who Darren had ended up hiring. Rock gods invited to your party. Absolutely, man. Anyways, keep them coming. Got us some new people on board this morning. Shane Warner, got to say hi to ho to you. And, yeah, we got you in on the draw a little later on this morning. But I've been adding a few other names this morning, including just a couple of moments ago. And it's funny because you guys text me at midnight, you know, to be the early birds and get the golden wazzo first thing in the morning. Anyways, Panda has already texted Cubby for later on this afternoon. So he's got his own thing going on out there. Anyways, happy to have you all on board. And I just gave a little quick whistle and a shout out to those across the street, PSAC, who continue with their strike action that's going on. That's been going on since June 23rd, man. Anyways, respect still out there. I know what they're fighting for, and trust me, it's nothing outrageous. It's kind of what we all think we deserve. And, hey, anyways, I wish you all the best. This thing continuing on and getting into the dirty weather. Anyways, you got to fight for your right in this world. Anyways, and that's what they're doing. But they got the speakers out there each morning. And I know they just had the Tragically Hip cranked out for all passing by 2255 Saint Laurent Boulevard to enjoy.
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0: traffic update.
1: Strandherd and Crest Haven were dealing with police on the scene. A pedestrian has been struck, and there's a road closure being set up throughout the area. And a reminder that there's lane reductions on Kernobine Drive and Queen Elizabeth Drive until November 16th for hydro work. We also still have the stalled bus at Bronson southbound just by the Queensway eastbound's off-ramp. And then I'm just starting to see the usual volume filling in on our main routes. 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
2: Two power outages affected system operations at Kempfield District Hospital on Tuesday. It was one of just over 7,300 customers impacted by the outage in the Kempville area, according to Hydro One, prompting staff to place the hospital under code gray. Non-urgent patients were asked to seek treatment elsewhere with the hospital's systems on paper methods, since their phone, internet, and electronics record systems were all down. Power was since restored, although the code gray may not yet be fully lifted as the hospital continues to ensure all systems are updated and fully running. The Petrie Island Canoe Club in Orléans is at risk of closing by the end of October if it cannot make ends meet. Sarah Kennedy, club commodore, founded the club 10 years ago and was faced with unforeseen challenges in maintaining it, primarily rising costs following the COVID-19 pandemic and an unprecedented budget overage in the construction of a recent but much-needed storage boathouse. Kennedy hopes to have the City of Ottawa share in the annual operating expenses, as the club has 250 members and is unique due to its offering of French speaking and other specialty programs. The club has an ongoing fundraiser in an effort to come up with the remaining balance on their lease. The Board of Directors overseeing the College of Physicians and Surgeons of Ontario announced changes on Tuesday to the administering and preparation of safer supply drugs, those in cautious quantities for patients at risk of opioid overdose. All patients receiving safer supply medications will have to consume them in the presence of a healthcare professional rather than at home. Currently, the safer supply drugs consist of alternatives to illicit versions found on the street, and Board Chair Dr. Patrick Safis said that the aim of the practice is to limit the circulation of these illicit street opioids, and instead, with the offering of opioid agonist therapy in the Safer Supply program, ensure that the public is safe so that eventually no one is on this and needs this. From the Skywards News Center, I'm Joe Maracalatin.
3: Well, 3-game winning streak. I knew something was going to come, but St. Louis, we dropped it to them last night, 7-2, and Zetterlund and Giroux ended up scoring for us, but not enough. Anyways, hopefully they're back at it with that luck again tomorrow night against the Islanders. Habs ended up winning theirs 4-3 over the Sabres yesterday. Leafs lost theirs to the Mammoth 5-4, and Habs taking on the Capital tonight. Major League Baseball, I guess somebody's hair just ended up, and I really hope that was one of mine. The Rays ended up beating the Guardians 3-1, so their series for the American League tied up 1 game apiece. And Brewers and Dodgers going at it tonight at 8 o'clock. L.A. trying to get back in the game, man. 7 degrees now, 15 later on, and they were calling for some light drizzle this morning. Weren't anything. So looks like cloudy for most of the day. Anyways, the sun shall return tomorrow with a high of 12 degrees. Some rain. And 9 degrees Friday going into the weekend. Overnight temperatures will be around freezing. You know what happens to rain when it freezes?
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4: Want to hear something truly magical? Let me tell you about a long-term care home on Russell Road. Pearly Health is the place, home to more than 600 seniors and veterans. But it's also home to a one-of-a-kind daycare. Yes, little kids and seniors under the same roof. That's where the magic comes in. You see, a lot of seniors in long-term care homes are so incredibly isolated and lonely. I know, used to see it all the time when my mom was in a home. But yeah, children and seniors, side by side. By design, it turns out, to see the effect it has on both. Intergenerational relationships, they call it. I call it beautiful. The seniors living at the home also call it beautiful. Like retired Major Doug Bird, who on any given day can be seen reading to a child. It makes me feel like I have a family around. It makes me feel good. Every resident at the home says the same thing. Used to be boring for so many, so they simply stay in their room. Now they walk the halls and see all these smiling, happy children. And for the little ones, well, it's like they have all these grand friends. Talk about being spoiled. Even Pearly Health employees have their kids in the program, said one. I moved my 2-year-old daughter to the daycare because I know the benefits of intergenerational programming. Nothing but benefits, I say. This is, as mentioned, a pilot project. a model for other long-term care homes in Ontario. Hey, they're building one in Prescott right now. What do you say? And the new Sherwood Park Manor in Brockville. This partnership between daycare officials and long-term care homes is a win-win model with nothing but pure joy on both ends for the seniors and the kids. Like I said off the top, truly magical. I'm Randall Moore.
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0: Rebel Rock 101.7 just coming up on 7:42, and it is right around this time every day. I like to head down the internet superhighway, share with you some of the goofier things that are going on in the world. Some of the stuff I have here. Well, Florida executed another guy yesterday. It was a guy who killed a cellmate 18 years ago in order to get the death penalty. Apparently, yeah, strangled a guy to death. Wasn't doing anything at the time, said rather than live out his days in prison, he'd rather just face the death penalty. 18 years later, I guess he spent some time in jail, regardless of the fact whether he wanted to or not. Anyways, Florida's 17th in this year alone, and they got a couple more before Christmas. It's the way they look at it. Here in New Hampshire, a woman seeking asthma treatment accidentally got locked inside her urgent care clinic after staff closed for the night. The lady said about 2 weeks ago, 7:45 p.m., staff member gave her a steroid shot, left the room, never returned. As she sat there waiting for somebody to come back on, suddenly all the lights went out. They shut down the facility with her still inside the exam room. That triggered an alarm when she started moving around. They called 911 and anyway, she said, her and her husband have been going there for many years, but they don't think they're going to go back. They got an apology, but it should have never happened. Yeah, it should have never happened. Yeah. You're all that matters to us, but we got to go. And St. Paul, Minnesota. At a college there, a longtime biology professor is facing a felony charge after allegedly urinating in a student's backpack. Anyways, the guy's been teaching at the school for 25 years, charged with first-degree property damage. Okay, he could be looking at 5 years in prison for this little whiz. Apparently, a student left her backpack briefly in the science center, and then she came back, and it was all filled with urine. And he was the only guy nearby. So they linked him to six other on-campus urination incidents that have happened, and he admitted that he had developed a little bit of a habit of whizzing in a cup and then, well, disposing it improperly. In this case, in one of his students' backpacks.
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2: Mainland southbound is closed at the Queensway westbound's off-ramp because of a crash. You will want to avoid the area. Also, it looks like Strandherd and Crest Haven were still dealing with a full closure after a pedestrian was struck. And keep in mind, there's some lane reductions at Colonel By Drive and Queen Elizabeth Drive for Hydro. Also, Bronson southbound at the Queensway eastbound off-ramp. It looks like that broken down coach bus is still there, so use caution. Meet F-Bombs, bold ready-to-drink cocktails and round stackable bottles. 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And that's the latest traffic. I'm Antonia Altabonte.
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0: I will forever wish I made it to one of those shows that were floating around. The boys taking some time off right now. October 25th, back at it in Washington, D.C. And then they had about 8 or 9 shows around the States. And then wrapping up the year, mid-December and beyond, Edmonton and Vancouver. January, they're going to be in South America, and starting in April, they're going to be doing their European tour. So it looks like everybody's having a blast, and that's not just the fans. It looks like the band's enjoying themselves up there as well. So pretty solid. And we weren't supposed to get tons of sun today. It's mostly supposed to be cloudy, but the sun just peeked through the clouds a couple minutes ago. If you're on your way in this morning, and it's just the perfect lighting out there right now. And right across the street from us here on St. Laurent Boulevard, there's a couple of trees that are just, like, spectacular right now. It's one of the few things I do like about fall. If they would just stay on the tree and then turn green again, that'd be great. But I know they're eventually all going to hit the ground and the snow's going to come. Maybe even Saturday. For those of you that are driving in the morning, you know, kind of a drag if you're just doing the city. You get little glimpses of it. But there's some people that get to drive in the morning, especially at this time of the year. And if you're on the 50 over in Gatineau, clearly it's good. But if you're coming in westbound on the 417 through Limoges, and certainly through Carlsbad Springs, especially at this time, just when that sun kicked through a couple moments ago, it just looked like a highway of Skittles out there with every color imaginable. So, yeah, aggravating that you're going to work, but at least enjoy that little free show.
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1: Robertson northbound, a right lane is now closed between north side and baseline because of a crash, but it looks like the accident at Maitland southbound by the Queensway westbound off ramp has just cleared out, but expect some leftover volume. And a reminder that Strandherd is closed off between Crestway and Prince of Wales for a crash. There's also lane reductions on Colonel By Drive and Queen Elizabeth Drive for hydro work. Did you know that First Nation Public Libraries serve communities across Ontario? 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And that's the latest traffic. I'm Antonia Altamonte.
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2: The Petrie Island Canoe Club in Orléans is at risk of closing by the end of October if it cannot make ends meet. Sarah Kennedy, club commodore, founded the club 10 years ago and was faced with unforeseen challenges in maintaining it, primarily rising costs following the COVID-19 pandemic and an unprecedented budget overage in the construction of a recent but much-needed storage boathouse. Kennedy hopes to have the City of Ottawa share in the annual operating expenses, as the club has 250 members and is unique due to its offering of French-speaking and other specialty programs. The club has an ongoing fundraiser in an effort to come up with the remaining balance on their lease. The board of directors overseeing the College of Physicians and Surgeons of Ontario announced changes on Tuesday to the administering and preparation of safer supply drugs, those in cautious quantities for patients at risk of opioid overdose. All patients receiving safer supply medications will have to consume them in the presence of a healthcare professional rather than at home. Currently, the safer supply drugs consist of alternatives to illicit versions found on the street, and board chair Dr. Patrick Safis said that the aim of the practice is to limit the circulation of these illicit street opioids, and instead, with the offering of opioid agonist therapy in the Safer Supply program, ensure that the public is safe so that eventually no one is on this and needs this. Two power outages affected system operations at Kempville District Hospital on Tuesday. It was one of just over 7,300 customers impacted by the outage in the Kempville area, according to Hydro One, prompting staff to place the hospital under code gray. Non-urgent patients were asked to seek treatment elsewhere with the hospital's systems on paper methods, since their phone, internet, and electronics record systems were all down. Power was since restored, although the code gray may not yet be fully lifted, as the hospital continues to ensure all systems are updated and fully running. From the Skywards News Center, I'm Joe Maracalatin.
3: Well, the Sens unfortunately dropped theirs yesterday 7-2 against the Blues, but they'll bounce back, man. They're looking solid this year. They'll be taking on the Islanders here in town tomorrow. Habs got theirs, man, 4-3 over the Sabres yesterday. They're playing tonight against the Capitals, and the Leafs dropped theirs 5-4 to the Mammoth yesterday, and Major League Baseball action still going on. Tampa Bay ended up winning theirs yesterday 7-3, so that series tied 1-1. For the American League, National League, back at it tonight, Brewers and Dodgers at 8 p.m. And currently, let me just check here. Has we gone up? Nope, still sitting at 7. Just a little more sun than we anticipated, but it looks like it's gone back away now. Expect clouds for a good chunk of day. They were saying there could be a chance to drizzle. Most of it was supposed to be this morning. I think it's just going to be cloudy and 15. Tomorrow, the sunshine will be out there looking at 12 degrees and some rain going into the weekend, looking at 9 on Friday. Yeah, we're at the hump day already. And this being Wednesday, that means the Scoop Squad's going to be heading on out there. I'm going to go find out who's getting a nice dose of Rebel ice cream sometime around lunch today.

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0: 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Or maybe not.
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0: Rebel Rock 101.7. Okay, I think I feel like having a little bit of fun, so I'm gonna act a little confused here in a moment and see if I can screw things up. Scoop Squad getting ready to go out here today. Hang on. There we go. Free screen. Now you got till next week as well. I guess that's so fun. Yeah, hi, good morning. I'm calling from Cornicky Cartage. We've got a large delivery coming in there a little later on. I was just trying to make arrangements with somebody to make sure that we have a loading dock available when we show up.
1: Well, here's the problem. We've got the plumber there.
0: Oh, no.
1: So, I don't know. Let me go see how long he's going to be.
0: Okay, well, before you go, you can just check, because we have 4 skid loads of ice cream, approximately 521 1.5-liter tubs of ice cream coming in there, so we got to make sure that...
1: Do you know who you're... that would be lovely, because personally, I love ice cream, but you're calling Fabricland, eh?
0: Yeah, no, that's what I got down here. Fabricland, 1440 Walkley Road. We've got 4 skids of Rebel ice cream to be dropped off from Creme Glacée Rebel.
1: Oh, yeah. Oh, Kim, yeah, right. Oh, my God. Oh,
0: yeah,
1: God.
0: So we're gonna need like a fairly large walk-in freezer in order to get these skids in there a little later. I was just trying to make arrangements for that.
1: Not much. I mean, we only have a small freezer here. What is he doing?
0: Well, we got a note from her, and we have down 122 employees. And
1: oh,
0: so,
1: something's wrong here. There's like 12 employees here.
0: Okay, and is this Kim Marlowe that you're speaking of? That's the one that placed the order.
1: Guy. I know, but he told me about it, but I thought it was just good. No, there's only like 12 employees here.
0: So if we just dropped off like a couple of liters, that would be fine.
1: Oh, we would be so grateful. Absolutely. Yeah. You don't need a loading dock for that. We got a front door.
0: Are you willing to share with the plumber?
1: Oh, we are willing to share with the plumber.
0: Who am I speaking to?
1: Karen.
0: And Karen, it's Cornicky over at Rebel 101.7. I don't have a truck coming in. I just got Vic and our Scoop Squad coming in at lunchtime. You guys are getting some free ice cream for lunch today.
1: Do you know I actually fell for that?
0: That's what I was hoping for.
1: Oh, my God. I totally fell for that, because we get these huge. As soon as you said cartons and skids, I thought, oh, my God, I've got to find room for all this fabric. And then I heard ice cream, and it's like, you're hilarious.
0: Yeah, we'll bring just enough for the crew in there. Listen, she said you guys, your sales lately have just been absolutely amazing. You got a great group of people in there, great morale, great customers. So we thought, hey, maybe if there's some left over, you can share with the odd customer you like, too.
1: What a lovely day. What a lovely day. Thank you so much.
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5: Robertson, northbound, a right lane is now closed between North Side and Baseline because of a crash, but it looks like the accident at Maitland southbound by the Queensway westbound off-ramp has just cleared out, but expect some leftover volume. And a reminder that Strandherd is closed off between Crestway and Prince of Wales for a crash. There's also lane reductions on Colonel By Drive and Queen Elizabeth Drive for hydro work. 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And that's the latest traffic. I'm Antonia Altabonte.
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0: 101.7. Nothing wrong with messing with someone and have a little fun in the morning, man. Anyways, yeah. Fabricland on Walkley, going to be happy and going to be enjoying some of this ice cream. And yeah, next week I think is our last one. I may be wrong on that, but I know we will be bringing more out there next week for you guys. So still an opportunity. Maybe hashtag Scoop Squad. One of the easiest ways to do it is to just text us or let us know who your business is and how many people. The correct number of people. Ice cream for 122. Oh, we used to mess with people constantly on the radio. That's what we did for a living. Ain't messing with you right now, though. I'm just about to put this morning's hint on our Fans of Rebel Rock 101.7 page. If you missed the Unlocked Lotto 649 password this morning, I always put a hint up for you. I think some of you may get it. If you don't get it, ask your parents, and they may be able to give you the answer to it. The older your parents are, the more likely they'll be able to figure this one out for themselves. I'm hitting your hint right there, and there you go. In the next second or two, it'll be up there. Figure it out. Get it to me by 9. I'll put you in on the drop.
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0: traffic update.
1: Carling eastbound, we have lane reductions between the Queensway eastbound's off-ramp and Kirkwood because of a stall. Expect delays and use caution. The crash at Robertson between Northside and Baseline has cleared, but I'm still seeing some leftover volume. And then just a reminder that Strandherd is closed off between Woodruff and Prince of Wales Drive after an earlier crash. We also have lane reductions on Colonel By Drive and Queen Elizabeth Drive until November 16th for hydro work. 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And that's the latest traffic. I'm Antonia Altabonte.
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2: The board of directors overseeing the College of Physicians and Surgeons of Ontario announced changes on Tuesday to the administering and preparation of safer supply drugs, those in cautious quantities for patients at risk of opioid overdose. All patients receiving safer supply medications will have to consume them in the presence of a healthcare professional rather than at home. Currently, the safer supply drugs consist of alternatives to illicit versions found on the street, and board chair Dr. Patrick Safis said that the aim of the practice is to limit the circulation of these illicit street opioids, and instead, with the offering of opioid agonist therapy in the Safer Supply program, ensure that the public

0: is safe so that eventually no one is on this and needs this. The Petrie Island Canoe Club in Orléans is at risk of closing by the end of October if it cannot make ends meet. Sarah Kennedy, club commodore, founded the club 10 years ago and was faced with unforeseen challenges in maintaining it, primarily rising costs following the COVID-19 pandemic and an unprecedented budget overage in the construction of a recent but much-needed storage boathouse. Kennedy hopes to have the City of Ottawa share in the annual operating expenses, as the club has 250 members and is unique due to its offering of French speaking and other specialty programs. The club has an ongoing fundraiser in an effort to come up with the remaining balance on their lease. Two power outages affected system operations at Kempville District Hospital on Tuesday. It was one of just over 7,300 customers impacted by the outage in the Kempville area, according to Hydro One, prompting staff to place the hospital under code gray. Non-urgent patients were asked to seek treatment elsewhere with the hospital's systems on paper methods, since their phone, internet, and electronics record systems were all down. Power was since restored, although the code gray may not yet be fully lifted, as the hospital continues to ensure all systems are updated and fully running. From the Skywards News Center, I'm Joe Maracalatin.
1: Well, the Sens dropped there 7-2 against the Blues yesterday. They'll shake that off and be back at it tomorrow night, hosting the Islanders. Habs picked up a win yesterday, 4-3 over the Sabres. They're playing again tonight against La Capitale. And the Leafs dropped there 5-4 to the Mammoth yesterday. Major League Baseball action happening, and things in the American League battle all tied up yesterday. And with the Rays with a 3-1 win there, so they're tied at one apiece. Dodgers fell back 2-0 against the Brewers. Anyways, they're in L.A. tonight at 8 o'clock. They'll be bouncing back. Don't count that out. One of the best teams ever. 8 degrees now, 15 later on. We did have chances, some drizzle. I don't know, is it happening? It's hard to tell if it's happening out there right now, but a little bit of sun popped out, and now it's all gray. Expect most of that for the day. Like I said, 15 degrees tomorrow. The sunshine will be out there at 12, and expect some more rain rolling in Friday, looking at 9 degrees, and overnight temperatures dipping around the freezing mark. Overnight on Saturday, below the freezing mark. Guess what that rain may turn into.
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3: Want to hear something truly magical? Let me tell you about a long-term care home on Russell Road. Pearly Health is the place, home to more than 600 seniors and veterans. But it's also home to a one-of-a-kind daycare. Yes, little kids and seniors under the same roof. That's where the magic comes in. You see, a lot of seniors in long-term care homes are so incredibly isolated and lonely. I know, used to see it all the time when my mom was in a home. But yeah, children and seniors, side by side. By design, it turns out, to see the effect it has on both. Intergenerational relationships, they call it. I call it beautiful. The seniors living at the home also call it beautiful. Like retired Major Doug Bird, who on any given day can be seen reading to a child. It makes me feel like I have a family around. It makes me feel good. Every resident at the home says the same thing. Used to be boring for so many, so they'd simply stay in their room. Now they walk the halls and see all these smiling, happy children. And for the little ones, well, it's like they have all these grand friends. Talk about being spoiled. Even Pearly Health employees have their kids in the program. Said one, I moved my 2-year-old daughter to the daycare because I know the benefits of intergenerational programming. Nothing but benefits, I say. This is, as mentioned, a pilot project, a model for other long-term care homes in Ontario. Hey, they're building one in Prescott right now. What do you say? And the new Sherwood Park Manor in Brockville. This partnership between daycare officials and long-term care homes is a win-win model with nothing but pure joy on both ends for the seniors and the kids. Like I said off the top, truly magical. I'm Randall Moore.
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0: Can you imagine the feelings that would roll over you if come Friday you were the person that won the largest Lotto Max jackpot in Canadian history, $90 million, $90 million? There's going to be like $900,000 prizes as well, a whole bunch of Max Millions, but that's it. They finally hit that big old number that they raised it to. And you're going to have a party, and with $90 million, you could have one hell of a party. Forget about the party. I said this morning, with that kind of money, you could hire the biggest band on the planet and do it a big time. I figured 6 to 10 million, you can get the Rolling Stones. And of course, I got the private island I got to buy, so I can't go too crazy. But I thought, wow, okay, there's the legendary band I'd love to have. But I'm only going to pick one band. And then I'm like, Foo Fighters. If you got a good party going, the Foos are going to hang around for a little while. So I thought to myself, that's probably where I'd go. Okay, let's see if we can book the Foo Fighters. Try the Stones, but you never know. If they're in, if they're already in Barbados or Jamaica where they got some places, maybe they'll skip onto my island and come play. Big bucks. Some great answers this morning, because you got to think big. 90 million bucks, you got to think big. Daniel Newton had Metallica on there. Eric Larson earlier with Iron Maiden. What else I got on Facebook here this morning? Chris Collier. I like this. He says, Tool. Easy go-to for a religious awakening concert after a massive jackpot win. Indeed. Kevin Ganley. I'd have Kiss play in my living room. I responded to him, you know, Gene would gladly take your money. He said, no problem. Take my money. Private concert. We'll do it. Mike Kelly on here. The Stones. If he had the bucks one last time at a private show. David Parker. He's putting on a full concert here. Ghost, Faith No More, and the Headstones. Yep. As I mentioned earlier, I'd have enough money there. I might drive the boys nuts and turn them into my house band. Don't leave. Kyle Humphrey on there. Feral Union, Civilian, Billy Talent, and Alexis on Fire. He's going to rent CTC and invite a whole bunch of people to come down and then look, that's not bad. Put on a party for 16,000 people. Maybe more. I don't know, you got standing room? Andrea Ray, or Rav rather, she's going for the Stones. Benoit, 90 million bucks. His party's going to have Def Leppard, Counting Crows, Weezer, and Billy Talent. Yeah, I got to figure, you add all that up, dude. You're probably pushing 6 to 7 mil, I would think. I did like Mike Simmons saying, get the surviving members of Pink Floyd to annoy the glebe once again. And Penny Collier, thinking just like my beautiful lady Kimberly would be thinking. And that is, yeah, no matter whatever island you go pick, we got one band. If she's picking, I can guarantee you she'd be on the phone with Brent Smith from Shinedown almost immediately and having them down there. What's your normal set? 2 hours? Here's some extra money. Play three. Keep going. Yeah. I have a feeling that would be one of the easiest checks for her to write.
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2: Carling eastbound, we have lane reductions between the Queensway eastbound off-ramp and Kirkwood because of a stall. And Strandherd is closed off between Woodruff and Prince of Wales Drive due to an earlier crash. Keep in mind there's also lane reductions on Colonel Vine Drive and Queen Elizabeth Drive until November 16th for hydro work. So you may find delays. And I'm just seeing the usual stop and go over the Queensway. 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And that's the latest traffic. I'm Antonia Altabonte.
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0: Man, it's been a good morning for adding new names to our list. People texting in for the very first time. And as always, man, thank you for now being part of the rebellion. Enjoy having you on the other side of it. Absolutely. And I put the hint up on fans of Rebel Rock 101.7 page earlier this morning. like a half an hour or so ago. And you got until 9 o'clock to get me this morning's Unlocked Lotto 649. Password if you want to get it. Only if you want a shot at the $22 million bucks with $100 in lottery tickets. But somebody, I had the picture up there. Somebody guessed Johnny Cash. That I'm going to tell you now, that's wrong. That's wrong. You're a little off the mark there. But take another shot. Like I say, you got about 4.5 minutes to text it to me. 730-1144. I got the wheel of stuff standing by. I'll give it a huck in a couple moments. Carlo out there saying if he had that $90 million bucks, his I Just Won $90 million party would have the Scorpions playing at it. Yeah, wouldn't it be amazing? Money is absolutely no object. Hey, apparently for some people, money's no object. For the artist whose name just happens to be this morning's Unlocked Lotto 649 password, there are 2 seats left. At the concert, I just went and checked on Ticketmaster. It's like, really? Have you? Yeah. Again, when there's only 2 seats left in the place, you're paying a premium for it. But anyways, sellout audience, obviously there for this individual. And by the way, you can take a look at the picture. And as I mentioned earlier, if you can't figure out who it is, sometimes I tell you, no, Google gets you the answer. In this point, it won't be Google. Grandma and Grandpa might get you the answer.
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9: Today we have a high of 15 with a 30% chance of drizzle. Overnight tonight we drop down to a low of 3 with cloudy skies. Tomorrow mainly sunny with a high of 12. Overnight we have a low of 4 with a 60% chance of rain. And Friday a high of 9 with a chance of showers. Overnight we dip down to a low of 0 with a 60% chance of rain. And that's your Skywards weather. I'm Antonia Altabonte.

0: Rebel Rock 1017. Cornicky, been having some fun with you this morning, and now is the time to give away this morning's $100 in Lotto 649 tickets. So yeah, the person that guessed that was John Cash on the hint on our fans of Rebel Rock. Oh, my mama. My mama'd be singing this right now.
1: Teardrops are falling from your Spanish eyes.
0: Oh, man, things I heard way too much of when I was growing up in my house. Engelbert Humperdinck playing at Casino Laclimi tonight. And that just happened to be the unlocked password that was put under the door this morning. Humperdinck. And for everybody that got me Humperdinck before 9 a.m. this morning, good for you. In on the draw. $22 million up for grabs. Hey, we're going to have maybe $90 million going your way on Friday this week. So there can only be one right now. And who knows? As I said, Grandma and Grandpa could help you out with this one a little bit. But congratulations goes to Christina Day. Looks like you're getting the $100 in lottery tickets today. There you go. Two tickets were left, by the way, to go see Engelbert Humperdinck tonight over at the casino, if you were so inclined. Geez, maybe I shouldn't go back into a 50-minute Rebel Rock ride at all. I should just keep this going for the rest of the day, huh? No, that'd be my mom's station.

0: Hey, good morning. It's Rebel.
1: Hey, Corner Key?
0: Yeah?
1: It's Kim. I just got your email regarding the Scoop Squad this morning.
0: Yeah.
1: To my place. Yeah, I'm sorry about that. It went to my junk mail. I just I got a call from management this morning telling me that you gave her a surprise call.
0: Yeah, actually, you know what? Karen was great on the phone.
1: I know. She called me. It's a good thing I mentioned it to her because she would have been totally confused. When you told her the four skids and we happen to be having a flood in our back of our loading dock, and she just like panics completely.
0: I had no idea. I'm glad it worked out. But I just say another note to apologize as well, because I didn't realize that Kim was a him. I referred to you as her. And I had one of my best friends growing up. His name was Kim Ling. And right. It's been a long time. And I just, I apologize for that.
1: Oh, that's fine. I've met three Kims along the way, including Kim Mitchell, actually. So
0: There you go. And there's probably one of the more famous ones. So.
1: Well, yeah, the early 50s, it was a popular name for males. I'm glad everything worked out, and I guess you'll be there around noon today.
0: That's correct. Yeah, Vic will be in there. She'll have enough bowls and spoons and ice cream to take care of the entire stuff, and maybe even that plumber as well. We're happy to be coming into Fabric Land today. Thanks for the call, Kim, and thanks for nominating your staff.
1: Okay, thanks. Thanks a lot, Carnegie.

It was good talking to Kim, who's a ham over at Fabriclands. Arranged for the ice cream to show up. Rebel Ice Cream and the Scoop Squad going out there at noon today. Anyways, had some fun with that. Thanks all here for hanging out on the other side of it. Tomorrow will be a pushover Thursday. As it stands right now, there's nothing in my pocket, but I'm going to see if I can dig something up between now and tomorrow morning. Cubby, we'll get you home later on this afternoon. Until then, we'll meet up bright and early tomorrow morning. Enjoy the rest of your day. See ya.

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1: Today we have a high of 15 with a 30% chance of drizzle. Overnight tonight we drop down to a low of 3 with cloudy skies. Tomorrow mainly sunny with a high of 12. Overnight we have a low of 4 with a 60% chance of rain. And Friday a high of 9 with a chance of showers. Overnight we dip down to a low of 0 with a 60% chance of rain. And that's your Skywards weather. I'm Antonia Altabonte.

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2: Yeah.
1: Which one of us do you think is going to hang up first?

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It's the Greg B. Harrell Show. We talk weird music stuff that you won't hear on other radio shows, like this. When compact discs were first in plastic cases, I'm talking the jewel cases, they were sealed in with a metallic tape strip. You can almost picture it. Yeah. So that thing could only be sliced through with a razor, so it was a protective measure against theft. What was that metallic strip called? Well, they called it a dog bone, because it had a dog bone shape. Plus, aw, dogs.

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1: What's your name?
2: Bernadette.
1: Bernadette? Are you calling from a sock hop in the 1950s?
2: Yeah, my mom named me after that Four Tops song, you know, the older group from, like, I think the 60s or 50s.
1: Yeah, I figured it was the Four Tops, because if your mom was a Big Bang Theory fan, you probably would have been called Bazinga.
2: Yeah.
3: Bernadette, people are searching for the kind of love that we possess.
1: We should set it up so this song plays whenever you enter a room.
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1: It's the Greg B. Harrell Show. So it's at Greg B. Harrell on the social media stuff. If it's not that, it's Greg B. Harrell Show. 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

0: 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Ottawa weather.
1: Today we have a high of 15 with a 30% chance of drizzle. Overnight tonight we drop down to a low of 3 with cloudy skies. Tomorrow mainly sunny with a high of 12. Overnight we have a low of 4 with a 60% chance of rain. And Friday a high of 9 with a chance of showers. Overnight we dip down to a low of 0 with a 60% chance of rain. And that's your Skywards weather. I'm Antonia Altabonte.

0: Rebel Rock 101.7. It's the Greg B. Harrell Show. You know, if there's one thing that people are always saying to me, it's, Greg, what bothers you? We've had cheese stuffed crust for years, but we still don't have crust stuffed cheese. Another thing people are saying to me is, Greg B. Harrell, you don't have enough news from Fresno on your radio show. And you're thinking, Greg, why would I care what's going on in Fresno? Well, Fresno is a magical place, as we're about to find out when we listen to another actual clip from the Fresno television news.
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1: Yep. 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
2: It's rock, so it's not really that important. 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

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It's the Greg B. Harrell Show. We talk weird music stuff. This is kind of weird. Originally, CDs were offered in long boxes. You may have seen these at some point, and if you haven't, look them up. Very cool. Now, why were CDs like that at first, in the long box? Well, they thought the long box would prevent theft because, well, you couldn't hide them in your pocket. Not only that, it was easier to flip through long box CDs on the record store shelves that were built for vinyl. So it allowed stores to not have to spend on new displays. We need to look out for retail locations. Won't someone think of the retailers?

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1: You know, you want to know the truth? I was homeschooled and I was an actress when I was younger. So I acted from 4 till I was 16. So I really, honestly, didn't have the whole high school experience. I didn't even go to prom.
2: Is it true what they say that being an actor when you're a kid messes you up?
1: It can, but I think I got out of it early enough.
2: Why did you get out of it?
1: I was about 16 and I decided that I would rather play video games.
2: Video games? What video games?
1: Yeah, I like Mario Kart.
2: Okay. What character do you choose to be in Mario Kart?
1: Toad.
2: Okay, so being a child actor did mess you up.
1: Well, Toad's fast.
2: Oh, nobody picks Toad. You probably also think Navi in Zelda Ocarina of Time is helpful.
3: 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Music, news, traffic, or just appetizers, right? 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
1: It's the Greg B. Harrell Show. 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If you spill salt on the table, you need to throw it over your left shoulder, which can be difficult, especially if it's wooden.

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1: Today we have a high of 15 with a 30% chance of drizzle. Overnight tonight we drop down to a low of 3 with cloudy skies. Tomorrow mainly sunny with a high of 12. Overnight we have a low of 4 with a 60% chance of rain. And Friday a high of 9 with a chance of showers. Overnight we dip down to a low of 0 with a 60% chance of rain. And that's your Skywards weather. I'm Antonia Altabonte.

0: Rock 101.7. It's the Greg B. Harrell Show. You know, if you're like me, then you also believe the Mount Rushmore of Mount Rushmores is the most difficult Mount Rushmore to choose. But also, if you're like me, you're busy during the afternoon all week long. If that's the case, there's something very important. You're missing all the great TV that's on during the afternoon. Don't worry, I've got your back on this. Here's a sample of what you've missed on afternoon TV.
1: Unless you're a stoner, it's not something you'd see. So here's what you missed on afternoon TV.
2: Wait, okay. You sewed that onto there?
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2: Okay. What? You're an amazing sewer.
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1: What the f*** is going on here? I mean, what is going on here? Nobody would change the genre. Get some f- in your pants there, Greg B. Harold. 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
0: Well, first, let me congratulate you on that uncanny impersonation.
1: No, but you're I enjoy talking to you. You're as insane as I am.
0: Ah, okay. Do the nurses know you're making this call?
1: No, but you are good though. I do. You know what? You are the only DJ that I really do like. But you're an interesting person. Where do you do your other gigs off of the radio?
0: Like you want me to name the street corner? I have a question. What bottle is in front of you right now?
1: Jameson's Irish Whiskey.
0: There it is. Yeah.
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2: Want to hear something truly magical? 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Yes, little kids and seniors under the same roof. That's where the magic comes in. You see, a lot of seniors in long-term care homes are so incredibly isolated and lonely. I know, used to see it all the time when my mom was in a home. But yeah, children and seniors, side by side. By design, it turns out, to see the effect it has on both. Intergenerational relationships, they call it. I call it beautiful. The seniors living at the home also call it beautiful. Like retired Major Doug Bird, who on any given day can be seen reading to a child. It makes me feel like I have a family around. It makes me feel good. Every resident at the home says the same thing. Used to be boring for so many, so they'd simply stay in their room. Now they walk the halls and see all these smiling, happy children. And for the little ones, well, it's like they have all these grand friends. Talk about being spoiled. Even Pearly Health employees have their kids in the program, said one. I moved my 2-year-old daughter to the daycare because I know the benefits of intergenerational programming. Nothing but benefits, I say. This is, as mentioned, a pilot project, a model for other long-term care homes in Ontario. Hey, they're building one in Prescott right now. What do you say? And the new Sherwood Park Manor in Brockville. This partnership between daycare officials and long-term care homes is a win-win model with nothing but pure joy on both ends for the seniors and the kids. Like I said off the top, truly magical. I'm Randall Moore.
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0: 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From the Sens dressing room to the hallowed halls of Parliament where they pass laws about stuff.
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Ottawa's best rock, Rebel Rock 101.7. It's the Greg B. Harrell Show. Okay, so last hour, we talked about how CDs in the 80s and kind of the early 90s were in long box packaging. Real, well, long boxes. So why did they stop selling CDs in long boxes? Well, it was horrible for the environment. You wouldn't believe it. Those long boxes created 18.5 million pounds of extra trash every year. Because of this, there was a massive public outcry, and even artists and bands refused to release CDs because of it. So record labels had no choice but to switch to the jewel cases to attempt to appease everyone. Plus, they'd say jewel case, and we'd hear the word jewel and think it's fancy, because, I mean, let's be honest, we all fell for it.

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1: Hey, how you doing?
2: I've never felt better and had less. How are you?
1: I'm wonderful. Thank you for asking.
2: Mm-hmm.
1: We're bored as
2: shit. Oh, I used to have that t-shirt. What are you doing while you're bored?
1: I'm drinking a lot of beer.
2: Drinking beer?
1: I love you.
2: You love me? Okay, so I don't have to ask how much beer you're drinking.
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1: It's the Greg B. Harrell Show. I like that Subway hires sandwich artists, but it would be cool if they gave a chance to a few sandwich hobbyists.

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1: Today we have a high of 15 with a 30% chance of drizzle. Overnight tonight may drop down to a low of 3 with cloudy skies. Tomorrow mainly sunny with a high of 12. Overnight we have a low of 4 with a 60% chance of rain. And Friday a high of 9 with a chance of showers. Overnight we dip down to a low of 0 with a 60% chance of rain. And that's your Skywards weather. I'm Antonia Altabonte.

I can wait all night. What's it gonna be, boy? Yes or no? What's it gonna be, boy? Yes?

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1: What are you up to?
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0: Oh, you're so nice to your ears.
2: Just chilling like a villain.
0: Oh, now we're rhyming like a court jester. What's in your hand right now?
2: Smartphone.
0: Oh, well, I knew that part. Oh, what a start. Oh, now I'm rhyming. That's great. What is in your other hand?
2: A beer.
0: A beer. There it is.
2: Yeah.
0: And how many beer have you had tonight?
2: Let's just say that I've probably hit 15 to 20.
0: What, 15 or 20?
2: Yeah.
0: Does your recycling bin thank you for the steady work?
2: I can put you under the table on that.
0: Aha! You're wrong. I'm a radio DJ. I can't afford a table.
2: Oh, no.
0: 15 or 20 beer. Wow.
2: Discounting my sleep time and everything, if it was competition, it could probably be more, you know?
0: Yeah, you're right. That having to sleep thing is a real problem.
2: And eating, you know?
0: Well, I mean, it sounds like you're saving time already, leaving the G off eating.

0: 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Do you want to play a game?
1: Play a game? Okay. Snakes and ladders?
0: No, snakes and ladders is too expensive. I could maybe afford snake and step ladder. No, this game is called Last Text Album Title.
1: Okay.
0: Yeah, so the last text you sent is the title of your debut album. Okay, read it to me.
1: 420.
0: Your last text said 420?
1: Maybe.
0: Great, you're not even going to remember that you recorded an album.
1: Yeah.
0: Okay, and the last text that person sent you is the lead single from that album.
1: Who's that there? All good, buddy, no problem.
0: All good, buddy, no problem. Is that a song title or a straight-to-Netflix comedy?
2: Here's what's happening, Ottawa. Thursday, October 22nd, Jimmy Carr brings his Laughs Funny Tour to TD Place for a night of his trademark sharp comedy.
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It's the Greg B. Harrell Show. We talked last hour about the CD long box packaging. Oh, that was around for years, partially because it was difficult to steal, and partially because it could fit in the same record store shelving that already existed for vinyl sales. But long boxes were terrible for the environment, so they had to go. Which raises the question, if CDs came out in 1982 in long boxes, why were long boxes still being made in 1992? I can tell you, the six major record companies at the time needed to decide uniformly on new packaging for the CD. And they couldn't. Not until spring 1992. It took 10 years for them to all agree on the CD jewel cases we now know. Wow, yeah, I feel like we should be roasting marshmallows for these stories. I'm going to go check for some marshmallows.

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1: What's the weirdest thing you've eaten when you've had the munchies?
2: Oh, my favorite is sushi and a bowl of ice cream with pickles, raw oysters on it, and then mixed in some cucumbers with it and chocolate syrup.
1: Oh, my God. Even Oliver Twist would be like, just give me some gruel.
2: Oh, but you should try it. It's really good.
1: You don't try a monstrosity like that. You allow it to change you.
2: No. Oh, it's so good. You got to try it.
1: You said good, but it would be more accurate to leave the D off that word in this case. It's so goo.
2: No, it's even better each time.
1: It's better each time. So it's learning, like the blob in the movie The Blob.
2: That's right. Oh, and I forgot, you gotta put in some sardines in the ice cream.
1: Oh, now we're adding sardines in the ice cream. Well, this just became a felony.
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1: Today we have a high of 15 with a 30% chance of drizzle. Overnight tonight we drop down to a low of 3 with cloudy skies. Tomorrow mainly sunny with a high of 12. Overnight we have a low of 4 with a 60% chance of rain. And Friday a high of 9 with a chance of showers. Overnight we dip down to a low of 0 with a 60% chance of rain. And that's your Skywards weather. I'm Antonia Altabonte.

0: Rebel Rock 101.7. So what's up?
1: So, like, I'm really disturbed and I've been...
0: Well, I already knew that part. You called this show.
1: Absolutely. I mean, it's the greatest thing in the world to hear you talk to those people that get on there.
0: Yeah, but you know, I give my listeners the shirt off my back.
1: Yeah.
0: And usually I have to because they're mugging me.
1: I love when they ask if you can play a song and you sing to them.
0: Ah, yes. I have the voice of an angel. A fallen angel, but still.
1: Like the best of ever.
0: Well, I'm using that review for the back of my debut album, release date TBD.
1: Oh, yeah.
0: The other thing I get is a lot of stoners calling me.
1: I call you all the time, and I'm not even high.
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1: I don't know, man. 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
0: Well, see, that makes it sound like you're high.
1: It does. Some people would think I was plastered.

0: 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It's the Greg B. Harrell Show. Let me ask a question here. How many CDs have been officially purchased in North America since the compact disc arrived in 1982-1983? You're not going to believe this number. We've purchased about 15 billion of them. My gosh, imagine the fingerprints.
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1: Hey.
0: Oh, hey.
1: How are ya?
0: Happy as a clam, and my listeners are the baked. How are you?
1: I'm just having a vodka and seven, waiting to tell you about a concert I went to, and I did something nasty.
0: Well, it's like I told the last person who opened a story like that. This is a very strange Uber pool.
1: Yeah.
0: All right, I'm hooked. I want to hear this nastiness.
1: Well, I'm 65 years young, and I went to a concert in the 70s, and I went into the men's bathroom because the women's line was so long, and I just went to the bathroom in there.
0: See, these are the kind of moments we should be putting on a stamp.
1: And they all cheered me on.
0: Oh, whenever I ask the guys in the men's room to cheer me on while I go, they get weird.
1: Oh, well, they shouldn't do that.

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1: It's the Greg B. Harrell Show. I'm going to write my mental diary in moments. If you've never heard that before, a mental diary thought is the kind of thing that floats through your mind where, if you said it out loud, people would be like, what? That's what you think about? You could tell me that stuff. It's fine. In fact, here's a mental diary thought I had not moments ago. Maybe the Riddler doesn't know the answer, and that's why he's asking Batman. Don't always think the worst of people.
2: He yells, he sweats, he eats poorly. Sometimes he uses bad words, but not without a reason. Did you know he likes pro wrestling? And the Sens, and he bothers co-workers by playing the music way too loud. But has the most fun on the way home in Ottawa.
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2: 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Every afternoon, 3 to 7. All right, you've been briefed. And CHR about the loud music. 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
1: It's the Greg B. Harrell Show. 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I like to close every show by writing a little something in my diary. So here we go. Dear Diary Greg B. Harrell here. If I could have dinner with one person, dead or alive, I would choose dead because I am a talker. Thanks for listening, everybody.

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1: Overnight tonight, we dip down to a low of 3 with cloudy skies. Tomorrow, mainly sunny with a high of 12. Overnight, we have a low of 4 with a 60% chance of showers. And Friday, a high of 9 with a chance of rain. Overnight, we drop down to a low of 0 with a 40% chance of showers. And that's your Skyward weather. I'm Antonia Altabonte.
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0: once again, 40 seconds. Biggity bam. Hello, Rebellion. Welcome to the How You Say Oh Yes, the show. A little cool out there, which is kind of different. Wasn't it like a year ago we were still rocking shorts and stuff after Thanksgiving? Wasn't it still hot last year? I don't know, man.
1: I don't know. Maybe they're controlling the weather, man. I don't know.
0: La Nina? Is it La Nina we're dealing with, or is it El Nino? Danny, I know you don't speak Spanish, so I don't worry. I was just spitballing to see what sticks to the wall today. But believe it or not, myself and my hardworking producer, the heart and soul of Ottawa Radio, the hardest working man in entertainment, Danny Terrio, have, against all odds, mind you, we've managed to cobble together something that I think might be really entertaining or not. I'm surely fine. Put it that way, all right? I'm not a betting man, but if I were, I'm just, today's show's going to be just fine. Don't you worry about a thing. 613-730-1144. That's the number to text into the show and be a part of the program, okay? We got to dissect a very ugly sins lost last night. Thank God it's only October. And if you missed a little something about SpongeBob SquarePants yesterday on the show, we got the replay coming up for you before we launch into the 4 o'clock hour.
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3: Eastbound highways right now are problem-free. Westbound 417, expect stop-and-go volume between about Riverside and Woodruff in town. A pair of collisions to be aware of. I am seeing a crash if you are headed eastbound at Innes just after the 417 and northbound at Pinecrest just before Richmond Road. There is an ongoing collision as well. Your bridges on the way into Gatineau right now are in good shape. 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And that's the latest traffic. I'm Dan Tashiro.
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0: 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Ottawa's best rock, Rebel Rock 101.7. That is Cheap Trick, of course, and the live version of I Want You to Want Me from the 1978 album Live at Budokan. But here's the thing. According to the producer of that album, Jack Douglas, he said, so Budokan's not Budokan. It's actually Osaka. He said that on the Billy Corgan podcast, The Magnificent Others. He said that a lot of the stuff was recorded during Cheap Trick's spring of 78 tour during through to Japan. And that Budokan was actually pulled from the group's performances at Nippon Budokan in Tokyo. So not Budokan Japan, but Nippon Budokan in Tokyo. All right. They listened to the takes from the actual Budokan show, and they said it sounded terrible. It was just so poorly recorded. He said, I don't know, like the mics were off. They were pointing in the wrong direction. There was a little bit of drums, very little, not much, no bass drum, nothing at all. So they went to Osaka, and it was better. It was the best performance. And that is what you hear on that recording, which really broke Cheap Trick, like around the world. I still have at home somewhere a guitar pick that I caught from Rick Nielsen when I saw Cheap Trick open up for Aerosmith in Montreal many, many years ago. Maybe you were lucky enough because I went up there with a bunch of listeners from a radio contest and I had to stop on the DeCary Auto Route with the limousine they set us up with because I had to go pee because of beverages. And we're just going to leave it at that. Welcome to the ride home. It's Cub Carson. Antonio mentioned it off the top of the hour. It's going to get cold the next few nights. 3 degrees will be the low tonight, 4 tomorrow, 0 on Friday, and -1 on Saturday night. All right, right now in Ottawa, overcast, and there is a bit of a breeze. And we're supposed to get up to 15, but we've topped out at 11 right now.
1: Okay.
0: 613-730-1144 is the number. Get in on the ride home roll call. We got that coming for you in exactly 1 hour from right now. Hear your name on the radio. Collect it, Chris. Free, fresh, high five for your efforts, man. It's all coming up this afternoon on The Ride Home. Does that sound like fun? I think it sounds like fun.
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Iowa's best rock, Rebel Rock 101.7. Their 50-something tour continues down south. They just wrapped up a couple of shows in Seattle. And tomorrow night, they'll be playing in San Jose. And again, the night after that on Friday, or Saturday, actually. And yeah, they just continue to roll on, man, with a brand new drummer, Annika Niles. And everybody's having a friggin' great time, which I'm really surprised because, I mean, Americans right now, they're very upset and angry with each other. So it's nice to see them put some, you know, call time out and just go out and enjoy a rock and roll show. It's a 3:48. Good afternoon. It's Cub Carson, 45 minutes away from the ride home roll call. An opportunity for you, if your dream is to hear your name on the radio and collect a crisp, free, fresh October 2026 high five. Well, you can dream that friggin' dreamy dreamer because we got the ride home roll call coming up, like I said, in about 45 minutes from right now. Also, we're going to talk about the Sens game last night, and we got a song that we put together really, really quickly before the show began in honor of the Fall Rhapsody in the Gatineau Hills. Yesterday on the show, we were telling you to keep your eyes open for a dude that kept breaking into businesses in Sandy Hill. Everyone who lives in Sandy Hill. I used to live in Sandy Hill for a small stretch back in the day, university days, and that neighborhood's been dealing with a string of commercial break-ins, all right? And police are asking for the public's help identifying the person responsible. Now, these incidents happened between August 12th and September 25th, okay? And the suspect is believed to be a white man with a dark beard and mustache, last wearing a green and white baseball cap, dark clothing, and carrying a dark knapsack, probably to hide his ill-gotten booty, or his bill-gotten ooties. What's amazing about this is that there's an actual picture of the guy staring directly into a security camera in someone's garage with a dart dangling from his mouth. It's glorious. Oh, and the white hat that he's wearing, the white and green hat, it's a Toronto Maple Leafs hat because, of course, he's a Leafs fan.

0: traffic update.
1: I'm seeing an ongoing crash westbound on the 417 just after Parkdale. The rest of your highway is dealing with their usual stop-and-go volume, and in town, only one ongoing issue that'll slow you down. That is an ongoing crash northbound at Pinecrest just before Richmond. On the way into Gatineau, nothing out of the ordinary on any of your bridges. 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I'm Dan Tashro.
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2: Overnight tonight, we dip down to a low of 3 with cloudy skies. Tomorrow, mainly sunny with a high of 12. Overnight, we have a low of 4 with a 60% chance of showers. And Friday, a high of 9 with a chance of rain. Overnight, we drop down to a low of 0 with a 40% chance of showers. And that's your Skywards weather. I'm Antonia Altabonte.
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was Best Rock, Rebel Rock 101.7 with a band that if you were lucky enough to catch them at the Vans Warped Tour in Montreal, well, congratulations, because Vans Warped Tour is not returning to Montreal next summer. That is The Middle, of course, with Jimmy Eat World, also Black Crowes and Hard to Handle. It's 4:07. It's Cub Carson. Look at all the wind is blowing all the leaves off the trees, and maybe you guys headed up there this past weekend, but did you know that last weekend was peak season for the Fall Rhapsody in the Gatineau Hills? It's all downhill from here. Maybe you took a trip up on the Thanksgiving weekend to see them for yourselves. And for God's sake, stop calling them the Gatineaus, all right? I'm going to the Gatineaus. It's majestic in the Gatineaus. Listen, I lived in Chelsea for 10 years. It's the Gatineau Hills, all right? So if you're live stream that, dummy. Also, if you went up there for the first time in a while, you might have been surprised when you discovered something. You discovered that...

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3: Your highways right now, problem-free, just dealing with some heavy volume in town. A few ongoing collisions that might slow you down. That includes southbound at Bank Street just before Hunt Club, northbound Woodruff just before Hunt Club. There's an ongoing crash there as well, and we are still dealing with that ongoing collision on Pinecrest between the 417 and Richmond. As for your bridges on the way into Gatineau, there is construction-related delays at the McDonald-Cartier Bridge. 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And that's the latest traffic. I'm Dan Tashiro.
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0: 97.7, the latest from Stitzel's Talk, that is Time Machine. Watch him do his thing on Friday, December 4th at History Ottawa, where the old Chapters used to be on Rideau Street in downtown. It's 4:25. Welcome to the ride home. My name is Cub Carson. You ready, Danny? All right, roll call time.
1: You know what time it is? 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
0: All right. 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
3: Uh-oh. Guess what day it is?
4: It's hump day.
3: Woo-hoo!
0: There we go. Off and running. It's probably the last time we're going to hear that today, so. Who is next? Holy crap, Cubs. I can't believe it. It's already hump day.
3: Hump day?
0: It is a great observation there, Rock and Roll Duran. Thank you for that. Who else needs to hear their name on the radio today? Mr. Red. You should always give 100% at work. 12% on Monday, 23% on Tuesday, 40% on Wednesday, 20% on Thursday, and 5% on Friday. All right, all right, all right.
5: Waka, waka.
0: Are people not from Newfoundland allowed to call them Newfies? I don't know. I don't know. I just don't. You know? I'm respectful that way. Mom and Dad raised me right. But a very good question. Serge Mary is here. High five for you. We got the Doom Slayer. Good afternoon, Cub. At some point, I was determined to be first in line for the roll call, but then my ADHD kicked in. I forgot. You are among like-minded individuals here.
3: You are correct, sir. Yes.
0: Yeah. ADHD over here. So it's every day something new, man. We got Noah Montgomery. I see Mark from Russell, but not to be confused with Kurt Russell from Russell. On our wedding day, many people told the good wife and I that marriage is a fine institution. Since then, I'm thinking I should have just checked myself into an institution.
6: Wrong. Wrong.
0: No, he's right. Todd Stewart. High five. This is afternoon cover. If you're experiencing joint pain, you're probably holding it by the lid end.
3: You are correct, sir. Yes.
0: Hey, Jason Adams, go copy 40 seconds on the Rebel Yell. Thank you, Jay. Kurt Russell from Russell. What do you call friends that eat together? Taste buds.
7: High five.
0: That was good. High five for Elaine. What has four wheels and flies? A garbage truck.
8: Dino mine!
0: Aaron G from FedEx. I got to get a big one for this because this is a long, long text. It says, hey, Cubbers. There you go. High five. That's a good one. Hey, yeah, thank you, Danny. Joanne, of course, keep rocking that Rebel Yell, Kelly. Cubby, I will. Thank you, Joanne.
9: Matina Kalimadas.
0: Did you hear about the snail racer who ditched his shell? He thought it would make him faster, but it just made him look shellfish.
6: Wrong. Wrong.
0: Sluggish. Sluggish. I don't know why I said it. Chris Collier, did you happen to catch that guitar pick in the crowd from Cheap Trick, or was it given to you if you met the band? I did not meet the band. I caught it in the crowd at a Cheap Trick show when they were opening up for Aerosmith at the Bell Center in Montreal. Jesus, 20 years ago, maybe? I do know someone in radio, a guy that I used to be on a morning show with, who he didn't listen to the rules one time backstage at a Cheap Trick show. And lead singer Robin Zander, when he approached him, blew cigarette smoke into his face. Hi, Cubby. Well, hello there.
10: Wayne, the two of us need look no more.
0: Pooch is here. DeShane loves Cub. Well, Cub loves DeShane's. We got JP Chow as well. He says, happy hump day, Cubby. Tomorrow's my Friday. High five, Cubby. High five for you. And let me just get the hump day in for a good measure.
3: Hump day?
0: Yes. Oh, we got Eric G from FedEx. Nice execution on the What's Up, Kabinski. Thank you so much for noticing, Eric G from FedEx.
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4: Your highway's right now problem free. Just dealing with some collisions in town that'll slow you down. Eastbound Carling just before Preston, there is an ongoing crash. There's also an ongoing collision in Orleans at Brian Coburn just before Fern Casey, and expect some slowdowns at Bank Street southbound before Hunt Club because of an ongoing crash there as well. All your bridges on the way into Gatineau are seeing some heavy volume. 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

0: Best Rock, Rebel Rock 101.7. It's the Beaches and Takes One to Know One. I cannot confirm that their next single is going to be called I Know You Are, But What Am I? But if it is, then somebody get my lawyers on the phone. All right? It's a law firm of Dewey, Cheatham, and Howe. It's Cup Carson. Welcome to The Ride Home. And a big thank you to everybody that took the time out of their busy schedule to text into The Ride Home roll call today, including the late straggler 2 days in a row. But I caught you, Terry Barrett. There we go. Yeah, if we're going to do it, we're going to do a good bell. And even better high five. How that? All right. That's better. That's better. Not a lot of high fives for your Ottawa Senators last night. We're going to dissect that game in about 20 minutes from right now. But jeez, got to make some saves, you know. Also, in advance of that, I did see something in the Ottawa Citizen today, the letters to the editor, and God bless this person. I don't know who they are, but I know your heart's coming from the right place, but they suggested that when our former captain, Brady Tkachuk, comes back to Ottawa October 21st with his new team, that we shouldn't boo him. We should just be silent. And I'll do that as long as I don't have to sing Kumbaya. So if we can get that and get about, 18,000 people on the same page, well, then okay, all right? But I got to have Kumbaya. I have to.
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2: Your highways right now, collision-free. Just dealing with some heavy volume in town. A few ongoing crashes to be aware of. There is an ongoing crash southbound at Bank Street just before Hunt Club. Also dealing with a crash eastbound Hunt Club just before Prince of Wales, and expect some delays in Orleans at Brian Coburn just before Fern Casey because of a collision there as well. Your bridges on the way into Gatineau continue to be at a standstill. School libraries are essential to student success, but across Ontario, they're facing cuts. 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Brought to you by the Ontario Library Association. And that's the latest traffic. I'm Dan Tashro.
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1: Overnight tonight, we dip down to a low of 3 with cloudy skies. Tomorrow, mainly sunny with a high of 12. Overnight, we have a low of 4 with a 60% chance of showers. And Friday, a high of 9 with a chance of rain. Overnight, we drop down to a low of 0 with a 40% chance of showers. And that's your Skywards weather. I'm Antonia Altabonte.
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0: 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Welcome to the ride home. Some shout-outs, can we? Lace Stragglers? Yeah, let's do that, man. We'll say hi to Simon Best and Rock and Dawn and Derek Hanna, as well as Rocket, for being part of the show today. High five for all you guys. You know, it doesn't matter, man. At least you texted into the show, and if you texted into the show, I promise to say your name on the radio. How's that, okay? It is Cub Carson. It is the ride home. Danny, how did the Sens do last night? Yeah. Kind of got away from him, eh? Wow. Final score last night. Yeah, the Canadian Tire Center. 7-2, St. Louis. Now, that's two starts and two losses for Sens backup goalie Sam Ersson. Listen, man. Not hitting the panic button, but he's been letting in way too many soft goals in those two games. Listen, the only way this team wins is when they play within a structured system, and that starts with whomever's between the pipes, okay? Now, Linus Ullmark isn't expected to play 84 games this year. No goalie in the NHL is playing every single game this year. And thankfully, it's only October, and they haven't even got to 10 games played yet, but getting out to a strong start can help you out in March. You know, when playoffs come around and you're looking to nail down the playoff spot, you'll want to look back in October, November, and go, geez, we really should have had more points, you know? So there's still plenty of time, you know, to fix things. Not hitting the panic button, like I said, but the backup goalies need to make saves, all right? Now, some good news on the horizon. It looks like both Jake Sanderson and Artem Zub might be back possibly in time for Saturday's game versus the Flyers in Philadelphia. They won't be in the lineup for tomorrow night's game versus the Islanders. Puck drop shortly after 7 o'clock.
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2: Westbound 417 just after O'Connor. There is an ongoing crash. The eastbound Queensway is backed up, as is the 174 eastbound. I am seeing an ongoing crash at Lemieux Street coming off the 174. We're also still dealing with that ongoing collision in Orleans at Brian Coburn just before Fern Casey. If you're on the way into Gatineau, expect some heavy volume on all major bridges. Make the most of fall before the snow flies. 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And that's the latest traffic. I'm Dan Tashro.
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10: Nah, I would have recommended the same thing. 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
8: Oh. Okay, so I think I get it. You're telling me to go to BMR if I want good advice?
10: Yep, but yeah, you didn't hear from us.
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0: Ottawa's best rock, Rebel Rock 101.7. It's the Kings. It's 5:23. It's Cub Carson. We've got Randall's Rant coming up this hour, and we'll kick off a 50-minute Rebel Rock ride in due time. It's Cub Carson. Welcome to the ride home. And it's usually the case here in radio that when you go away for a long weekend and you come back, there's been some goofiness on the roads of the nation's capital. All right? It always happens. Always. There's always at least one story people driving that makes you go, really? And once again, a reminder from law enforcement that telling a police officer that you were late for an appointment when you're pulled over is not an excuse for speeding. This happened recently in Navan. Or is it Navan? I've heard it both ways. The driver was going 91 in a 40 zone. All right, so no, being late does not get you out of a speeding ticket. But it does get you a ticket for stunt driving and the loss of your car for the next month. Now, I'll say this. It was a creative excuse for sure, but still not an excuse that's good enough to get you off of a speeding ticket. Like, take these, for example. There was a driver in a Porsche that was caught doing 182 kilometers an hour. They claimed that they were just air-drying their vehicle. See, like, a good lie has to have a little grain of truth, all right? Because as George Costanza said in Seinfeld back in the day, it's not a lie if you believe it. There's also the teenager that got caught doing 70 kilometers over the hour, over the speed limit, sorry, blaming too many hot wings and they needed a bathroom. Well, and that's why they were speeding. Another said they were speeding because they wanted to grab ice cream before it melted. I know. And being emotional doesn't get you out of a ticket either. Like, one driver complained they were driving so fast because they were emotional because their car had just been at the repair shop.
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2: Right now, your highways are problem-free. Just seeing some congestion westbound on the Queensway from about Parkdale all the way through to Woodruff. Eastbound 417, expect delays through to the split in the 174 eastbound. That continues to be backed up to Montreal Road. In town, there is an ongoing crash eastbound at Hawthorne just before the Queen Elizabeth driveway. We're also dealing with an ongoing crash at the intersection of the Keechee-Zibi McCann Parkway and Island Park Drive. As for your bridges on the way into Gatineau, expect some slowdowns on all major bridges. 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And that's the latest traffic. I'm Dan Tashro.
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0: 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It's Cup Carson. A 50-minute Rebel Rock ride is on the way. Semisonic coming up. Some Green Day, Alice Cooper, and Deep Purple right after Randall's Rant.
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2: 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You see, a lot of seniors in long-term care homes are so incredibly isolated and lonely. I know, used to see it all the time when my mom was in a home. But yeah, children and seniors, side by side. By design, it turns out, to see the effect it has on both. Intergenerational relationships, they call it. I call it beautiful. The seniors living at the home also call it beautiful. Like retired Major Doug Bird, who on any given day can be seen reading to a child. It makes me feel like I have a family around. It makes me feel good. Every resident at the home says the same thing. Used to be boring for so many, so they simply stay in their room. Now they walk the halls and see all these smiling, happy children. And for the little ones, well, it's like they have all these grand friends. Talk about being spoiled. Even Pearly Health employees have their kids in the program. Said one, I moved my 2-year-old daughter to the daycare because I know the benefits of intergenerational programming. Nothing but benefits, I say. This is, as mentioned, a pilot project, a model for other long-term care homes in Ontario. Hey, they're building one in Prescott right now. What do you say? And the new Sherwood Park Manor in Brockville. This partnership between daycare officials and long-term care homes is a win-win model with nothing but pure joy on both ends for the seniors and the kids. Like I said off the top, truly magical. I'm Randall Moore.
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3: Eastbound 174, just before Blair, there is an ongoing crash causing delays. The 417 just dealing with some stop-and-go volume as well. A few ongoing issues in town to be aware of. There is an ongoing crash at the intersection of Meadowlands and Merivale. I'm also seeing an ongoing crash westbound at Hunt Club just before Woodruff. If you're on the way into Gatineau, expect some heavy volume because of an ongoing collision at the Keechee-Zeba-McCann Parkway just before Island Park Drive at the Champlain Bridge. The rest of your bridges are moving well. 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And that's the latest traffic. I'm Dan Tashro.
1: 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Music, news, traffic, or just appetizers, right? 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
2: Overnight tonight, we dip down to a low of 3 with cloudy skies. Tomorrow mainly sunny with a high of 12. Overnight we have a low of 4 with a 60% chance of showers. And Friday a high of 9 with a chance of rain. Overnight we drop down to a low of 0 with a 40% chance of showers. And that's your Skywards weather. I'm Antonia Altabonte.

Bob Seger and those Hollywood Knights, also Green Day and One-Eyed Bastard. It's Cub Carson. It's a 50-minute Rebel Rock Ride. We're not done yet, man, in spite of the fact that it's closing time with Semisonic on Ottawa's Best Rock, Rebel Rock 101.7.

They'll be in town in three nights, man. That is Black Keys and Gold on the Ceiling. The Peaches and Cream World Tour touches down in our town this coming Saturday night at the Canadian Tire Center. And congratulations to every single member of the Rebellion who won their way into that show for absolutely nothing. And you're welcome, by the way, regardless if you won on my show or with Corky in the morning. It's Cub Cars, and it's a 50-minute Rebel Rock ride with the music of Max Webster, Paradise Skies, Ottawa's best rock, Rebel Rock 101.7.

And that will just about do it for the ride home for today. Have yourself a wonderful evening. I don't know what you got planned for tonight. There's no sports on the TV for tonight. I'm taking a break from it. You know, I don't know. There's probably a hockey game on, but not the Senators. But my wife, it's October, right? So she's the spooky queen. So tonight she's taking over the television, and I don't even know what horror movie she's picked out, but I'm sure I'm probably going to just absolutely love it. Again, thanks for listening, and we'll do it again tomorrow, all right? Have yourself a wonderful evening. I leave you with music from Weezer and Say It Ain't So. It's Cub Carson. It's the ride home on Ottawa's best rock, Rebel Rock 101.7.

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